Them superpowers get neutralized. I can only watch in silence. The famous actor we once knew is looking paranoid and now spiraling. You're moving just like a degenerate. Heavy antique is feeling distasteful. Why calculate? You're not as calculated. I can even predict your angle. Fabricate stories on the family front, cause you hurt Mr. Morale. A pathetic master manipulator. I can smell the tails on you now. You're not a rap artist, you're a scam artist with the hopes of being accepted. Tommy Hill.

little ones who always knew that you were me and I was you. To come with dignity

but went beyond so they could know who did the job, who dealt the blow.

killed the cock? Who spoiled the show? Who did the job? Who dealt?

we should not undermine how quickly people can change their ideas. I know online it seems that people don't change their ideas because they are encouraged not to, but our ideas can change quite quickly. And so to cancel people for tweets that they made years ago, potentially even things that they said last week, I think it's just to lie to yourself. It lacks a certain self-examination that I think is crucial. If everybody was to act as though they've never said something homophobic, especially if you've ever grown up in a strongly religious family, I think you could be telling porkies. We talk so much about mental health and how important it is and how we have to remember that mental health is just as important as physical health, and then to discard people at the first sign of something we dislike. The two don't marry very well to me. We undermine how easy it is for us to become the people that we dislike. With a different circumstance, a different upbringing, a different culture, how I could easily become a lot of the things that I dislike or find harmful. And it's because of my own propensity to become those things. I'm hesitant about labeling things evil. I'm hesitant not because I don't think people can be ill-intended. I think that would be naive. But I'm much more interested in the root causes as opposed to the symptoms. How do we get to this state where people think that, let's say, sex is an entitlement for them? People abuse power because we attribute it so easily to people. We treat people with fame and money like they are inherently different. I listen to a lot of music, I read a lot of writers, but my interest in them doesn't make them seem superior to me. It doesn't negate the fact that they could be harmful people in their private life. If we stop treating talent like it's synonymous with character, I think we will be a lot less disappointed in entertainers and some of our favorite people. If you have committed a crime, a violent crime, a sexual crime, you should pay those consequences. I know a lot of people don't change, but I would never suggest that people can't change. They often do. I have. Many people I know have. And especially when you're met with the toughest adversity, I think that's a great mirror for change. I would say that it's easier to condemn people than ideas, because if we were to condemn ideas, we would see how those ideas have affected us at one point. We would see how those ideas are embedded in structures that we still defend. Oh, no one has a monopoly on toxic ideas. They kind of exist in all cultures. Changing your mind does confirm that you are still thinking. If you can look back on yourself 2 years ago, 3 years ago, 5 years ago, or maybe even a year, and slightly cringe, you know, without hating yourself, I think you are moving in the right direction. Part of the beauty of living is that we get to change our minds, update our beliefs, challenge ourselves, confront ourselves, and hopefully that brings a further understanding of who we are and who we are in relation to other people and how we are similar. So I think we should all be a little more humble, and we should always remember that just because something is popular, it doesn't make it good. There's a lot of things that are popular that are not good. There are a lot of things in history that have been popular that are not good. Sometimes popularity is just a measure of how much people aren't thinking. If your advocacy or activism is motivated by the fear of being cancelled, then you will adopt the popular belief. Mob culture is very terrifying. But I think if you are committed to trying to make the world a better place, or your community a better place, your society, your culture, you have to be prepared to think for yourself. Even if we look into the lives of some of the most prolific activists and thinkers, you know, we're going to find chaos. And that's not necessarily because they're hypocrites.
I don't think so at all. I think it's because they're human. So mistakes are how we find ourselves. It's how we learn. And I think there's something on the internet that encourages us to see the world as a fight between good and evil. And it's not that. We're a combination of it all. We should be a bit more forgiving on people's mistakes. We have to make mistakes. Life is trial and error. Awareness is understanding how much you don't know. And a lot of my beliefs and ideas are constantly being shattered. And I really welcome it. You know, I don't know about an objective truth. But at least if you're someone who's seeking a deeper understanding, you welcome being wrong. It's a pleasure to be wrong. Because when you are

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In the morning, I found stars scattered around my ears. Even my dreams began to line up with the axes of the Earth, inclined 23.5 degrees to the orbital plane, precessing in a tiny circle every 10,000 odd years. Brontosaurus. 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I've got to keep sleeping just to stay in one place. 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

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E-fade without any noise. Sorrow. Nothing happened, nothing happened. 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But you, 83, 83. I thought maybe I'm one night, take it. Sorrow.

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Good morning. You're listening to The Early Bird Show on NTS Radio with me, Maria, here with you for the next 2 hours. It's Monday, the 3rd of August. I'm live in Galway. As always, and hi to you in the chat room and the silent listeners.

This one playing right now is Chihei Hatakeyama. And this one is on White Paddy Mountain label. It's a live recording. Morning to all of you. Thanks for joining. Hi to Fred and the Edible Chair. Hey to Amo, Martha, Cosmic Wimp, Here Comes the Waves, Rebecca, Christomas.

changeable, accepting, merging water moves fluidly from one form to another, easily transitioning from cloud to raindrop to sea. Forever changing form but not essence, water passes through barriers that are impossible to cross in any other way. Water knows no boundaries. Indiscriminately merging with anything and everyone, water unifies. It's in its nature to connect and merge. Water is generous, sometimes a little too generous, overflowing with bounty and causing a flood. Yet, a stable earthen container or seawall finds water committed to taking shape as a reflecting pool, cove, or lake. Just as the sea refuses passage to no one, water accepts all who come its way. Water accepts all walks of life, and we gratefully surrender and open

Yeah, this one, music from Auckland, Nikki by Nikki. It's called Back to Me. And the album's called Image Search.

This one is Drain 450. Album's called Rind. It's out on Surf. There's one song out right now. It's called Hailstorm Break. And the rest of the album's coming out this Friday. I just put the link in the chat.

played a couple off this record last week. It's a great one called Last Forever. It's by Evie. Music from 95 to 2000. Great label, Decisor Publishing, put together this album. It's coming out on the 3rd of September.

last one was Brexicosis. The song was called I Know, and this one is the brilliant Inner Life. This one's called This Reminds Me of You. Thanks so much for joining me today. Always a pleasure. Easing into the week on a Monday. Thanks everyone. Back tomorrow, 7 till 9. Bye bye, Sloan.

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1: 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Yeah.

Hello, everyone. Good morning. It is Monday, the 3rd of August. We're listening to brand new music by the Dorothy Column. It's a bit challenging, maybe, for a first thing on a Monday. Vapor in a Matchbox from their new album. After 15 years, they're back. As ever, hoping you're doing well, whatever it is that you're up to on this Monday morning.

That one is by Rosinha de Valencia. It's a song called Villa de Santa Teresa. The one before, that one was by Yellow Ochre. The song is called Spring. To this, which is new music by Hermanas Gutierrez. The song is called Los Hoyos del Condor.

this one by Hiromi Hosono. It's from the album Paraíso, and it's a song of the same name. I've been listening to this album a lot recently. Before that, Pauvre Hobo, that is a song by a Cajun guitarist called Richard Fontenot, or Richard Fontenot, probably is more accurate pronunciation. That is from an album released in 1978, which is called Cajun Country Guitar, released on Folkways. And before that, a contemporary musician called Maria Reich. That is a song called Virgem Maria. And I think that should bring us up to date. As ever, if you had something that you liked, there'll be a full track list archived with the show. Oh, Phil, I'm just settling in. I don't know why I'm having such a slow morning, even though I woke up feeling well-rested and in a great mood. I just feel a little bit sludgy. Let's see if this can kick me into gear a bit.

Oh, so good. It's by the Malawian band, Madalitso band. They're a duo, and my friend Tom put me onto them, and I was hanging out with him yesterday at a barbecue, and we were chatting about them, and he was saying he's seen them live a few times and that they're fantastic. And someone else actually in the chat room saying that they saw them recently at the Long Road Country Music Festival last year and said it was a wonderful experience. So keep an eye out for them if you are a fan. I certainly will be. Apparently they're going to come back to the UK probably next year, so crossing my fingers. The song again that we heard, Ali di Vuto, by the Madalitso band. Oh, I played this last week, but I'll play it again because it's my I can't tell you how often I'm listening to this song.

so abrupt. such a harsh ending, such a nice song. It's by Steve, a new musician, or I don't know if he's new to me. That's from a release that came out a couple of months ago now. The song is called Way Out. I can't really find much information about Steve. I've tried. I'm not sure where they're based. But if you liked what you heard and you want to go and have a look for yourself, that's Steve, all one word. There's no space in between each Steve. The one before, Junior H, big Mexican artist, a song called Mente Positiva.

This one, of course, by NRBQ. The song is called Magnet, and the one before is by Frog. The song is called Bad Time to Fall in Love. That's from their most recent album. Next up, We Can Talk by the band.

0: happy birthday, Holly. Happy birthday, Ross. Happy birthday, all the August 3rd birthday havers. And a big good morning to wonderful Finn, enjoying the band and telling us in the chat room. He says, maybe it's an urban legend, but supposedly back in the day, if you went for a job at Rough Trade, they'd ask you your favourite member of the band. And if you said what band, they entered the interview.
1: I believe it.
0: As someone else in the chat room was saying, the band is the OG shit SEO artist name. I prefer, as a radio host, saying something is by the band, I prefer that to saying, there's this other band that I play called The Band Called O. I hate having to say that. My new band, Believe, also challenging. The band is fine. The song that we listen to is called We Can Talk, released in 1968. After that, XTC, with Grass. And this one playing underneath is by Penza Penza. This is one of the many projects of Estonian musician Misha Pantelov. This is this kind of surf rock band, a song called Surf Rodeo, as we approach hour two of today's show. I've poked up a bit, I've got a decaf iced latte and things are looking up.

Again, what's with these abrupt endings? I need to be more prepared. Sorry, I was a bit distracted. That's the song by Twisted Teens. I really like them. I love that singer's voice. It's from their most recent album called Florida Water Blues. Just came out, and that is the song Florida Water Blues.

This one, of course, by Ken Booth, is a song called Moving Away. The one before is called Soir au Village. That's by Manu Dibango. And next up, a song by Carlton and the Shoes. This is Love Me Forever.

one is by The Dynamics, a song called Misery. The one before by Jennifer Lara, that's Ain't No Love. And before that, Carlton and the Shoes with Love Me Forever. Oh, a nice message coming in the chat room saying, hi from Nick and Lorna in Leeds. We just got married on Saturday. Been listening to Lovers Rock all weekend. We got married in a bird hide in the Lake District and a big party in the pub with all our pals. Oh, congratulations, Nick and Lorna. I'll play this next one for you. This one is Didn't I?

Sometimes when I turn up, I just know it's going to be such a random show. And today is one of those mornings. I knew it. I knew it as soon as I woke up. But anyway, I don't know why I've been listening to that, why that song's been in my head so much recently. It's, of course, famously the Bittersweet Symphony sample, but it's the Andrew Oldham Orchestra covering a song by the Rolling Stones called The Last Time. Before that, we had Didn't I? That one is by Cornell Campbell. Again, the one before that, Misery, and that one was by Dynamics. And next up, we're going to hear The Paragons with ABBA.

suggesting maybe it was the World Cup. But the Andrew Oldham in my head. I don't think it was. I think it's just the summer. I think it's summer, my sort of music listening habits. I don't know about you guys, but my music listening habits really change. I'm listening, I don't know, I listen to just such sort of random stuff, and I listen to much less music, I think, in the summer. I'm not sort of sitting at home and like trawling Bandcamp in the way that I am in the colder months. There's something about summer where I just am listening to like familiar music and much less of it. I don't know, maybe it's also my new audiobook addiction. It could spell the end for the show. I don't know. Anyway, let's have this next, an old classic by CCFX. This one is Venetian Screens.

Shout out to Nathan, hearing that for the first time. It's a song called Marquee Moon by Television. And I love it. I love it also because it's 10 minutes long, which is so nice for me. Oh. Next up, Steve Hillage with Alone.

Love it. Love that song. Again, epic piece of music by Steve Hillage, and the song is called Alone. Right, we've come to the end of the show. Gonna end on a nice long piece. It's an amazing song, so it's good that it's 10 minutes long. All that's left for me to say is thanks all for listening, and perhaps see you again tomorrow. OK Williams is going to join me, and of course we will continue playing Ultimate DJ. Perhaps she can think of the prompt. I hope you have a wonderful rest of your Monday. Enjoy Magma with Eliphas Levi and Soup to Nuts with John Gomez for the next 2 hours. He's playing all R&B and hip-hop, I think. Ciao, Bellas.

This one again, someone in the chat room asking. By Magma. The song is called Elephas Levi. Ciao, Bellas.

Support and tears. Good morning, NTS. Got another summer special for today. R&B, neo-soul and indie soul from the 2000s. I've been at my mum's in Madrid and I've been pulling out CDs out the basement and, you know, looking at all the stuff I was listening to back then. It's made me think this would be a nice, it'd be nice to pull it together in one show, mixtape style. So that's the vibe for today. A nice little balm for a summer morning. Minimal chat, 120 minutes of 2000 soul in the mix.

Yeah, kicked things off with the ultra sultry sound of Goapele. Has that kind of flat nasal tone that reminds me a little bit of Faith Evans. This was an album that actually came at the time, released on BBE, who had a string of amazing releases at the time. The track was Closer, fantastic opener, and now also on BBE, Will.i.am featuring Julie Dexter, Lay Me Down.

Raheem Devaughn, Where I Stand, taken from his The Love Experience debut, which I thought was super strong. He's a DC area R&B singer, but I haven't really kept up with his career since then. And I just found out he's actually the son of Abdoud Wadud, the free jazz cellist. So yeah, this album has a kind of pretty raw feel to it, released in 2005 on Jive. Yeah, I want to make sure that I'm playing stuff that I was actually listening to at the time. No revisionism on this today. This is the sound for my Discman. This is pre-MP3 days for me. I think my first iPod was around 2006 or so. So yeah, this is the stuff that I was carrying on my Discman.

Yeah, this is Liz Fields, Say the Word, from the album Day by Night. We also heard Groove Theory's lead singer, Amal Leriou, from her album Infinite Possibilities. That was her solo debut, the track's called Shine. Pretty great album, that one. Understated, well-crafted, thoughtful. Also heard Lem Springsteen, Not Easy. That's actually a producer. He's one half of Mood to Swing. The reason I wanted to do this, I mean, I'm a sucker for nostalgia on one level. And I always love digging at what I was listening to at particular moments, especially when I visit home. But this was such a great time for soul. Conscious lyrics, musically super inspired time. Inspired by Alessandro D'Angelo, straddling that space between hip-hop and soul and other influences, jazz, funk, disco, in a way that just kind of made sense and gave artists like Badu some space to really lean into the more experimental side of their personalities.

neo-soul masterpiece from Dwelly, Trunenanda. This is taken from his album Subject, and it's just magic from start to finish. Jay Dilla's influence is everywhere, super sophisticated, atmospheric, and has these kind of minimalistic landscapes, but it's really his voice and this old crooning style with layered harmonies that just wins you over. Anyway, yeah, Dwelly. And now this is Adina Howard with What Do I Do?

proper soul sound of Idina Howard, What Do I Do? This was released in 2009, I think, has a bit of a Mary J. Blige feel to it, at least to my ears. Also forgot to talk about the Alaya track that I played. Rock the Boat, taken from a self-titled album, hailed as a masterpiece now. It took me a while to get into it at the time, maybe because I was so attached to the sound of Age Is Nothing But A Number. It was released just before the tragic airplane crash that took her life and 8 others, I think. Yeah, to me, the album at the time kind of had a little bit of that Timbaland sound, but that track in particular, Rock the Boat, didn't feel that way and was probably my pick

wanted to switch up the sound palettes a little bit. Michelle, Endecocello, Criterion. We also heard, yeah, Anthony Hamilton, Ain't Nobody Worrying. Absolutely came the album when it came out. It's one that I listened to a lot more than, actually I came to that one before, Coming Where I'm From, with hits like Charlene, etc. Just love Anthony Hamilton's raspy, southern nasal tone. That was produced by Raphael Sadiq. Bit of Bill Withers, Bobby Womack to it. Just oozes soul.

Yeah, a bit of an indulgent show today. This is Fertile Ground, More to Life. Amazing group from Baltimore. Saw them live years ago in Madrid. Close to the fusion sounds of Gil Scott Heron, Earth, Wind & Fire. Absolutely fantastic live. We also heard Antoinique with Hearsay. Brilliant, brilliant indie soul. And for those just tuning in, it's John Gomez and Soup to Nuts playing soul from the 2000s today exclusively.

Yeah, big anthem sounds from Tawia, Every Step. I'm pretty sure I heard this on Benji B years ago. I have a feeling it was there. Superb record. Has a bit of an alternative rock feel to it, so wanted to link it with that record from Rez, Let Love. Both artists have this kind of unique sound. Drawing from influences beyond the confines of soul. And now this is Ghanaian, UK Ghanaian artist Rian Benson, Say How I Feel.

So this is Rossam Patterson with Burning. This is taken from his album After Hours, which also contained that huge hit, The One For Me, but you know, I wanted to mix it up. We also heard Selena Johnson, Time, taken from the album Chapter 3, The Flesh, sultry R&B, quite mature, also released on Jive. She's the daughter of Syl Johnson, quite an even album with production from the likes of Kanye, Jermaine Dupri, and even R. Kelly, if you can even mention that name. But this track really works for me. Also heard, of course, some Badu. That was Gone Baby, Don't Be Long. That's taken from her album New America Part 2. It's one of those records that feels a little bit less predictable than some of the others. Exploratory, yet still grounded in groove. And now, speaking of experimental sounds, Sara, So Special. Inspired by vintage soul, a bit of an inconsistent album for me, but the tracks that work really work. So this is So Special, Sara.

Yeah, nice kind of down tempo feel from Spacek with Getaway. We also heard LaToya Williams, Fallen Star. I've played that on the show a couple of times before, I think. Originally a gospel singer, she was background for Gladys Knight before meeting Snoop Dogg and appeared on her 2002 compilation called Doggy Star and All Stars. And it had, which for me featured the standout track Fallen Star, which laments the broken promises of a lover. It's a bit of a kind of space disco feel to it. And we also heard Pirate Ursula Rucker featuring MAD with Seven. That is definitely, that voice is definitely the sound of a time for me. Yes, yeah, Spacek, Ursula Rucker, Amp Fiddler. This is kind of what I was saying before about not doing anything revisionist and trying to find some indie release that I've kind of discovered the past few years. This is definitely what I was listening to at the time.

Yeah, and speaking about Fiddler, it's time for him now. The Sound of Detroit. Still on a down-tempo kind of deep feel. This is Amp Fiddler with You.

Lovely deep sounds of Ant Fiddler, but let's pick up for the last 20 minutes or so. Now, indie sound of Maya Nayada, I Need a Moment. This is taken from a compilation called Independent Soul Divas,

Monet, you told me. But for the last few, I think I'm gonna go with some ultra anthems. So first up, and yeah, actually my partner would kill me if I didn't sort of play this on a show, playing music from this era. So first up, Raphael Sadiq featuring Sky. Sky, can you feel me?

absolutely caning the Wookiee remix of this summer. So it made me reach for the original, Jill Scott Golden. Beautiful anthem to end. Also keeps that summer feeling going. Thanks all for listening, as ever, for indulging me today and my nostalgia. See you all next week.

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3: The best you'll ever feel is when you've done a good job. That's the best you'll ever feel. And that satisfaction is wonderful, because it's a job well done. And I'm grateful for all of it, but I know at the end of the day that when I was shooting Capote or I was shooting any film I've done or done any play, that the day that ended where I felt like I acted well and I went home and I was able to breathe a free breath that was long and deep, you know, and go to bed and my eyes shut and I went to sleep peacefully. That's as good as it gets.

Philip Seymour Hoffman, who the day that I first saw Philip Seymour Hoffman in Scent of a Woman, directed by Marty Brest, and I remember sitting in the theater and seeing that movie and just falling in love with Phil Hoffman.

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2: You guys gotta get some new stories. Yeah. I'm gonna go clean up.
3: So, we get this one near Dalton, right?
4: Oh, God.
3: We're way too close, and Joe's got the vid on it. She's filming it, right? And all of a sudden, out of nowhere, this shitty-looking green Valiant comes pulling up right in the way.
5: She starts yelling, and this loser stumbles out of the car. He's got, like, a bottle of Jack Daniels in his hand.
6: He's naked.
5: Whoa. He is butt naked.
6: Naked.
4: Not naked. I was not naked.
5: He's without apparel.
7: Half naked.
3: Naked. So Joe's yelling at him to get out of the way, right?
4: he strolls up to the Twister and he says, "Have a drink." And he chucks the bottle into the Twister and it never hits the ground.
8: Twister caught it and sucked it right up.
9: Honey, this is a tissue of lies. See, there was another bill, an evil bill.

0: This is a study. As you can see, the various commendations, awards, citations, honorary degrees, etc.
1: Very impressive.
0: Well, please feel free to inspect them.
1: Please.
0: That is the key to the city of Pasadena, which Mr. Lebowski received 2 years ago in recognition of his various civic, that's the Los Angeles Chamber of Commerce Business Achiever Award, which is given, not necessarily given every year, given only when there's somebody.
1: Is this him with Nancy?
0: Yes, indeed, that is Mr. Lebowski with the First Lady, yes. It was taken when Mrs.
1: That's Lebowski on the left there?
0: Yeah, of course, Mr. Lebowski on the left.
1: So he's a handicapped guy?
0: Mr. Lebowski is disabled, yes. This picture was taken when Mrs. Reagan was First Lady of the Nation. Yes, yes. Not of California.
1: John?
0: In fact, he met privately with the president, though unfortunately there wasn't enough time for a photo opportunity.
1: Oh, this is pretty good.
0: Oh, wonderful woman. We were very happy to...
1: These are,
0: Those are Mr. Lebowski's children,
1: different
0: so
1: mothers,
0: to speak.
1: Huh?
0: No, they're not.
1: Racially, he's pretty cool.
0: They're not literally his children. They're the little Lebowski urban achievers, inner city children of promise, but without the necessary means for a higher education. So Mr. Lebowski is committed to sending all of them to college. Excuse me. Thank you.
1: Far out. I think he's got room for one more.
0: You never went to college. Please,
1: I did, but I spent most of my time occupying various administration buildings, smoking a lot of pie sticks, drinking the ROTC, bowling. Tell you the truth, Brian, I don't remember most of it.

0: This is Janice, the operator. Who's this?
1: Okay, this is Barry Egan. You talked to me? Do you remember?
0: No.
1: Call me up.
0: Sweetheart, I don't remember you.
1: Cut the crap, lady! You said your name was Georgia, you said our conversation was confidential, and I trusted you! And then you called me, and you asked me for money. Am I right? Am I right? Get your supervisor on the phone! Whoever owns that place, I want him on the phone! Do you hear me?
0: Okay, can you hang on a

0: Yeah, this is Dean.
1: Hey, it's me. This guy from L.A., Barry Egan. He's calling on the other line. He's saying all this stuff. He wants to talk to a supervisor or whatever.
0: What'd you say?
1: Nothing.
0: I put him through.
1: No. This is bad. Something
0: shut
1: must
0: up.
1: Have happened.
0: Will you shut up?
1: Okay, sexy. I'm going to connect you with my supervisor now.
2: You're in trouble, honey.
3: Who's this?
2: Hello, sir. My name's Barry Egan. I called your service the other night.
3: Shut the fuck up.
2: Oh, what's that?
0: I said calm down and shut the fuck up. What's the problem?
2: The problem is, if you give me a chance to explain, one of your employees, that girl who I was just speaking with, has been threatening me, and four blonde gentlemen just attacked me and smashed my car and hurt my girl.
0: All right, go fuck yourself. That shit has nothing to do with me. All right, I run a legitimate business here.
4: Listen to me. What's your name, sir? Answer me!
3: What's your name, asshole?
4: I'm Barry Egan!
3: How do I know? You could be anybody,
4: you're a bad person. You have no right taking people's confidence in your service. You understand me, sir?
3: You're sick.
0: No.
4: Shut up! Shut the fuck up!
3: You have
4: up.
3: No right to take people's
4: shut up! Will you shut up! Shut up! Shut up! Shut up! Now! Are you threatening me, Dick?
5: Why'd you...
4: You go fuck yourself!
0: Oi!
4: Fuck! Did you just say, go fuck myself?

0: That's him right there. So don't give me close. That's like you beat my ass once I leave the club. You know what I'm saying? You love me when I'm here, and the minute I leave, you beat the shit out of me. Now, get your fucking hand off my shoulder. Oh my god, are you gay?
1: A little bit.
0: Only a little bit. And I'm a little bit of a girl, too. Just a little bit. I'm all woman. All right. I want you to bend over now. I want you to kiss my ass. Kiss my ass. Think of me as a present, and it's Christmas. All right. Have a seat. Look at you. Jesus Christ. All right, honey. I'm going to invite my first big old member on the stage. And she's wonderful. All right. Amazing Grace. Thank you.
2: Dear Diary, I'm afraid I'm gravely ill. It is perhaps times like these that one reflects on things past. An article of clothing from when I was young. A green jacket. A walk with my father. A game we once played. Pretend we're fairies. I'm a girl fairy and my name is Laura Lee. And you're a boy fairy and your name is Titri. Pretend when we're fairies we fight each other. And I say, stop hitting me or I'll die. And you hit me again. And I say, now I have to die. And you say, but I'll miss you. And I say, I have to. And you'll have to wait a million years to see me again. And I'll be put in a box. And all I'll need is a tiny glass of water and lots of tiny pieces of pizza. And the box will have wings like an airplane. And you ask, where will it take you? Home, I say.
3: I'm in.
4: I just wanted to see if you're pawning that chicken chip baby stuff like when we were kids. You know, it doesn't count. I'm at fingers crossed.
3: I'm in. What are we doing? And when?
4: It's a jewelry store. Does this ring a bell?
3: No.
4: What if I tell you it's got a footlocker on one side and a Claire's accessories on the other?
5: Dan, you cut his next hand. He's a beauty. He's a beauty. I love him. I love him.
3: The Iceman.

0: Yeah, I was thinking, you know, we could get away, you know, go away for a weekend or something, just you and me.
1: Yeah?
0: Yeah. Jump on a plane. Go anywhere.
1: Are you serious?
0: Yes.
1: 'Cause I'd really like that. And there are some really great deals going this time of year.
0: Great. I'll look into it, right? I promise.
1: Maybe somewhere hot?
0: Somewhere hot.
2: Give me all the home teams, every game, both Saturday and Sunday.
3: You want the CFL too?
2: All the underdogs.
3: Every game?
2: Yeah.

0: Hello, Freddy. It's Tom.
1: Where's Dickie? How are you?
0: I'm good. Yes, thank you. He's gone. He went to dinner. He's at Otello's. Do you know Otello's?
1: No. I don't think he's at dinner at 6:30 p.m. If you said he was still at lunch, maybe I'd believe you.
2: You know? Incredible.
1: The guy's just disappeared off the face of the earth.
0: I guess.
2: Yeah. The landlady,
1: as far as I can tell.
2: The landlady said he was here right now.
0: Search the place. I don't know why you would imagine that Dickie would hide from you.
1: Because he's been hiding from me.
2: What happened to Christmas?
0: What about Christmas?
2: You supposed to come skiing?
1: I didn't get a cable or a call or a little note or frankly, a card.
0: Well, he's been very involved with his music. I think his theory is that you have to go into a cocoon before you can be a butterfly.
1: Oh, which is horseshit. You ever play this thing? You can't.
0: How did you find him? Such an out-of-the-way apartment. Can you fix your drink?
1: No, thanks. The American Express.
0: Staying here for a few days.

0: Oh, that's a, you should watch that.
1: Excuse me.
2: You know, in fact, the only thing that looks like Dickie is you.
1: Hardly.
2: Have you done something to your hair?
1: Is there something you'd like to say, Freddy?
2: What?
1: Do you have something you'd like to say?
2: I think I'm saying it. Something's going on. Either he's converted to Christianity, or to something else.
1: Well, I would suggest you ask Dickie that yourself. Altello's is on Della Croce, just off the Corso.
2: Is it on Della Croce, just off the Corso? You're a quick study, aren't you? The last time you didn't know your ass from your elbow, now you're giving me directions. Oh, that's not fair. You probably do know your ass from your elbow. I'll see you.

Holcomb is 12 miles east of the Mountain Time Zone border, a circumstance that causes some grumbling, for it means that at 7 in the morning, and in winter at 8 or after, the sky is still dark and the stars, if any, are still shining, as they were when the two sons of Vic Ersick arrived to do their Sunday morning chores. But by 9, when the boys finished work, during which they noticed nothing amiss, the sun had risen, delivering another day of pheasant season perfection. As they left the property and ran along the lane, they waved in an incoming car, and a girl waved back. She was a classmate of Nancy Clutter's, and her name was also Nancy, Nancy Ewalt. She was the only child of the man who was driving the car, Mr. Clarence Ewalt, a middle-aged sugar beet farmer. Mr. Ewalt was not himself a churchgoer, nor was his wife, but every Sunday he dropped his daughter at River Valley Farm in order that she might accompany the Clutter family to Methodist services in Garden City. The arrangement saved him making 2 back-and-forth trips to town. It was his custom to wait until he had seen his daughter safely admitted to the house. Nancy, a clothes-conscious girl with a film star figure, a bespectacled countenance, and a coy, tiptoe way of walking, crossed the lawn and pressed the front door bell. The house had 4 entrances, and when, after repeated knockings, there was no response at this one, she moved on to the next, that of Mr. Clutter's office. Here the door was partly open. She opened it somewhat more, enough to ascertain that the office was filled only with shadow, but she did not think the Clutters would appreciate her barging right in. She knocked, rang, and at last walked around to the back of the house. The garage was there, and she noted that both cars were in it, 2 Chevrolet sedans, which meant that they must be home. However, having applied unavailingly at a 3rd door, which led into a utility room, and a 4th, the door to the kitchen, she rejoined her father, who said, "Maybe they're asleep." "But that's impossible."

impossible. Can you imagine Mr. Clutter missing church just to sleep? Come on, then. We'll drive down to the teacherage. Susan ought to know what's happened. The teacherage, which stands opposite the up-to-date school, is an out-of-date edifice, drab and poignant. Its 20-odd rooms are separated into grace and favor apartments for those members of the faculty unable to find or afford other quarters. Nevertheless, Susan Kidwell and her mother had managed to sugar the pill and install a cozy atmosphere in their apartment, three rooms on the ground floor. The very small living room incredibly contained, aside from things to sit on, an organ, a piano, a garden of flowering flower pots, and usually a darting little dog and a large, drowsy cat. Susan, on this Sunday morning, stood at the window of this room watching the street. She is a tall, languid young lady with a pallid, oval face and beautiful, pale blue-gray eyes. Her hands are extraordinary, long-fingered, flexible, nervously elegant. She was dressed for church and expected momentarily to see the Clutter Chevrolet, for she, too, always attended services chaperoned by the Clutter family. Instead, the Ewalts arrived to tell their peculiar tale. But Susan knew no explanation, nor did her mother, who said, "If there was some change of plan, why, I'm sure they would have telephoned. Susan, why don't you call the house? They could be asleep, I suppose."

so fucking hard. So long. Life ain't short, it's long. It's long, goddamn it. God damn. What did I do? What did I do? What did I do? Well,

0: I didn't mean it to be this way. The reasons why I'm leaving are on this tape. It points out the 6 points of why I think our relationship is doomed and why I'm leaving it. You can watch it later. I was gonna mail it, but now I'll just give it to you now.
1: Are you taking your VCR? Did you leave that?
0: Bought the VCR. I'm taking my VCR. I bought the only thing I'm taking.
1: What is that on top of the car?
0: That's our futon. It's my futon. Can I please take the futon? Please? Violence is not the answer!
1: Don't be driving back here in a couple days, okay? Oh. I'm not going through this over and over and over.
0: I'm not. That's on the tape. I think that's point number four on the tape, because I have my vision, you have your vision, and I'm leaving because the Ten Toonies need me. The Ten Toonies. It's an Indian tribe. It was in the newspaper. It was on CNN. You don't even watch TV. You don't read the paper. You don't know what's going on in the world. That's one of my reasons. That's point one.
1: But you can't just walk out.
0: No, you
1: can't just walk out,
0: Sean. Listen, I'm going to go. And I'm not coming back. Please take Fidel.
1: I'm not taking Fidel.
0: Please take Fidel. I'm not taking
1: your fucking cat.
0: I don't have the time and energy to take care of the cat. I have to go and get something accomplished. That cat will be in the way. Ow! I am a man of peace! You are a woman of violence! I'm not a man like that. You're turning me into that man. That's like point number eight. I don't know.

0: Thanks for killing those two. What?
1: Nothing.
0: After we see Nick, I'm gonna leave. You should too.

0: shit.
1: Could move the money.
2: Money isn't the biggest problem right now. Right, Kitty ran away.
0: Oh, Jesus Christ, Duncan, she's gonna talk.
2: We'll probably send Ives after her, and the new guy always gets the shit end of the stick. Get with him in case he finds her. Start looking for her now. Make it an overdose.
3: It's not my fault if you didn't think to use the same hole twice.

There's certain people I know, famous people I know, who live certain lives that I could never live. And if it ever got to that point, I probably would stop. Or stop in some way. You know, I would definitely change something. I would adapt something. If it ever got to a point where I know that some people get to where, you know, every aspect of their life is what I would definitely adapt in an extreme fashion to deal with that. I'm kind of right at the breaking point. I'm kind of right where, you know, it should just stay. As long as it stays about where it is now, I could probably deal. But I think if it did get any more, I would definitely want to change something about that. Because I do think it's important to have an aspect of walking in the streets, walking with the people, being a worker amongst workers, a person with other people. That aspect. Once you lose that, I mean, that you're born with the right of anonymity. You know what I mean? You're just born into it, and that it's something that you have. It's something that you know involuntarily. You know, like you have two arms. You're just anonymous in the world. You walk. I always say it's like you're private and public wherever you go. You walk the streets, you do whatever, and you can actually have private thoughts and private experiences while you're amongst other people. And people who have never had that change in their life don't think about it, don't even question it, just is. It's not a part of their cognition. It's just that. But when that changes, it's a change, and it's a huge one. And I think it's just as a person or a human, where it's like out of survival, you're fighting against that. And it might be the artistic side of you that's fighting against that, that wants that privacy so you can still exist in the world and feel safe to, you know, express what you want to express. But ultimately, and that's why it's hard to put in words, but I do know it has something to do with, like, survival. It has something to do with, you know, it's my name. I would like to keep, how can I keep my name, mine, you know, how would I, like, keep who I am, if I, whatever that is, mind, or, but it is a survival. It's fighting against

Everything is more complicated than you think. You only see a tenth of what is true. There are a million little strings attached to every choice you make. You can destroy your life every time you choose. But maybe you won't know for 20 years. And you may never, ever trace it to its source. And you only get one chance to play it out. Just try and figure out your own divorce. And they say there is no fate, but there is. It's what you create. And even though the world goes on for eons and eons, you are only here for a fraction of a second. Most of your time is spent being dead or not yet born, but while alive, you wait in vain, wasting years for a phone call or a letter or a look from someone or something to make it all right, and it never comes. Or it seems to, but it doesn't really. So you spend your time in vague regret or vaguer hope that something good will come along, something to make you feel connected, something to make you feel whole, something to make you feel loved. And the truth is, I feel so angry. And the truth is, I feel so fucking sad. And the truth is, I've felt so fucking hurt for so fucking long. And for just as long, I've been pretending I'm okay. Just to get along. Just for... I don't know why. Maybe because no one wants to hear about my misery. Because they have their own. Well... fuck everybody. Amen.

0: Here. Keep coming. Alright, open them. This is it.
1: It's cool.
0: Yeah. You wanna get inside?
1: When did you get this?
0: Yesterday. Oh, actually, I had it painted yesterday, so it might be painting like still be kind of stickier.
1: This is great, man.
0: Yeah.
1: This is really great.
0: You wanna go for a ride or?
1: Wait. Fuck, hell, how much time is up?
0: I'm sorry,
1: sir. What the hell is the matter with you?
0: I'm sorry.
1: Why did you do that, Scotty?
0: You look at me sometimes.
1: What?
0: I want to know if you like me.
1: Well, of course. Yeah, I like you, Scotty.
0: Can I kiss you?
1: Scotty,
0: please,
1: I don't...
0: Please, can I kiss you on the mouth?
1: No!
0: Please let me.
1: Scotty!
0: I'm really sorry. I didn't mean to grab you like that or scare you or anything.
1: It's all right, man.
0: Do you want to kiss me or...
1: Scotty!
0: No?
1: What's the matter with you?
0: I forget it. I'm really drunk. Really, I am. I'm out of my head. I'm really wasted. Really, Dirk,
1: yeah,
0: I'm really just wasted. I'm crazy right now. I'm really crazy.
1: Do you want to go back inside?
0: Do you like my car, Dirk?
1: What?
0: I mean...
1: Yeah.
0: Because I wanted to, you know, I wanted to make sure you thought it was cool or else I was going to take it back.
1: Oh.
0: Yeah.
1: It's great, Scotty.
0: Happy New Year.
1: Happy New Year, Scotty.
0: I love you. I really love you.
1: I love you too, Scotty.
0: Okay.
1: Let's go back inside, okay?
0: All right. All right. I'm a fucking idiot.

0: $15. You can mail it in or you can come by the station. If it's not paid within 30 days, you'll be held in contempt.
1: Boy, I hope you get laid sometime soon.
0: Yeah, someday, smartass. I'm gonna nail you. Hey, when you least expect it.

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0: Well, your wife is some character. She was great to me. Listen, I'm Jonas Nightingale. I want you to come down to the Trustwater Campground. So we have old-fashioned revival. Lots of music, lots of people singing. So come on down and bring your wife along with you. We'll see you there tonight.
1: Bye-bye. All my life I have been in shame.

0: Tomorrow night, the next night.
1: Hey, Jonas Nightingale. Here, I'll hold that for you. How are you?
0: Good to see you. Tell you what, keep your eye on the squirking, all right? One, two, three.
1: Come to the tent meeting. Miracles in one.

0: Oh, man. You made friends with him. 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Is they want you to get drunk and feeling like you belong.
1: Well, it was fun.
0: Because they make you feel cool. And hey, I met you. You are not cool.
1: I know. Even when I thought I was, I knew I wasn't.
0: Right, because we are uncool. Now, while women will always be a problem for guys like us, most of the great art in the world is about that very problem. Good-looking people, they got no spine. Their art never lasts. Then they get the girls. But we're smarter.
1: Yeah, I can really see that now.
0: Yeah, because great art is about the guilt and longing and, you know, love disguised as sex and sex disguised as love.
2: Hey, let's face it. Yeah, you got a big head start.
1: I'm glad you were home.
0: I'm always home. I'm uncool.
1: Me too.
2: You're doing great. Yeah.
0: The only true currency in this bankrupt world is what you share with someone else when you're uncool.
2: Listen, my advice to you, and I know you think these guys are your friends,
0: if you want to be a true friend to them, be honest and unmerciful.

0: You're dead, Mr. Dave. There are witnesses.
1: That was you in the bathroom.
0: Now you're gonna tell us everything. Every buyer you've worked with, every organization.
1: What the hell is your name?
0: Names, contacts, inventory lists.
1: You have a wife, girlfriend?
0: It's up to you how this goes.
1: Because you know what I'm gonna do next? I'm gonna find her. Whoever she is, I'm gonna find her and I'm gonna hurt her.
0: You're apprehended carrying details of the location of something codenamed the Rabbit's Foot.
1: I'm gonna make her bleed and cry and call out your name. And you're not gonna be able to do shit. You know why?
0: What is a Rabbit's Foot?
1: Because you're gonna be this close to dead.
0: And who is the buyer?
1: And then I'm gonna kill you right in front of her.
0: I'm gonna ask you one more time.
1: What's your name?
0: What is a Rabbit's Foot?
1: Who are you?
0: And who's the buyer?
1: You don't have any idea what the hell's going on, do you? I mean, you saw what I did to your little blonde friend at the factory, right?

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1: Shit!
2: Hey, you alright?
0: Oh yeah!
2: Shit, man, you okay?
0: I was afraid that was gonna happen. I was gonna happen with that goddamn thing.
1: Think you alright? Are you okay?
0: Oh, I'm fine.
2: Try your arm and stuff?
1: You alright, he's wearing leather.
0: Did you get it on film?
1: Yeah, we got it.

0: What?
1: I'm playing Jesus. That's my song.
0: I know it's your song, but I felt something and I decided to go with it.
1: But you're playing Judas.
0: Judas. All right, look, here's the deal. I'm the star of the show, okay? So if I decide to bust out a solo, do me a favor and give me the freedom to rock out.

The working men of God's pocket are simple men. They work, they follow their teams, they marry and have children who rarely leave the pocket. Everyone here has stolen something from somebody else. Or when they were kids, they set someone's house on fire. Or they ran away when they should have stayed and fought. They know who cheats at cards and who slaps their kids around. And no matter what anybody does, they're still here. And whatever they are, is what they are. The only thing they can't forgive is not being from God's pocket.

0: I don't want it to ever be like that. That's why I'm standing here with you.
1: This feels good now. Better.
0: Jack.
1: Yeah.
0: If you took me. If you took me. Overpower me.
1: Oh.
0: That's your heart.
1: Yeah.
0: Racing.
1: Yeah.
0: I pictured the first time by the lake, but maybe it could just be now. I pictured grass by the lake, but maybe it could be now if you overpower me.
1: Overpower you?
0: Force me, in a way.
1: Oh.
0: Make me. Hold me down. Take off my clothes. Don't hurt me. But overcome me.
1: Okay.
0: You think you can?
1: Yeah.
0: You can?
1: Yeah.
0: Will you?
1: Yeah.

0: Free winds and no tyranny for you. Freddy. Sailor of the seas. You pay no rent. Free to go where you please. Then go. Go to that landless latitude. And good luck. For if you figure a way to live without serving a master, any master, then let the rest of us know, will you? For you'd be the first person in the history of the world.
1: My dream. You said you'd figured out.
0: I went back, and I found it. I recalled you and I working together in Paris. We were members of the Pigeon Post during a 4.5-month siege of the city by Prussian forces. We worked and rigged balloons that delivered mail and secret messages across the communications blockade set up by the Prussians. We sent 65 unguided mail balloons and only 2 went missing. In the worst winter on record.

0: If you leave here, I don't ever want to see you again. Or you can stay.
1: Maybe in the next life.
0: If we meet again in the next life, you will be my sworn enemy, and I will show you no mercy.

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Lived, understood, disappointing. 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This is everyone's experience, every single one. The specifics hardly matter. Everyone is everyone. So you are Adele, Hazel, Claire, Olive. You are Ellen. All her meager sadnesses are yours. All her loneliness. 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It's yours. 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

0: Walk. 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begin to lose your characteristics one by one, as you learn there is no one watching you, and there never was, you think only about driving, not coming from any place, not arriving any place, just driving, counting off time. Now you are here, it's 7:43. Now you are here, it's 7:44. Now you are gone.
1: Where is everybody?
2: Mostly dead. Some have left.
1: Could you sit with me for a moment? Because I'm very tired and lonely.

0: I feel like I know you.
1: Well, I was the mother in Alan's dream.
0: Yes. Yes, you know, a bit older than I remember.
1: That dream was quite a while ago.
2: Apologize.
0: I didn't mean to say you looked old. Everyone's dreams in all those apartments. All those thoughts. We'll never know. That's the truth of it. I wanted to do that picnic with my daughter. I feel like I've disappointed you terribly.
2: Oh, no. So proud of you.
3: Ask her if you can put your head on her shoulder.
0: Can I lay my head on your shoulder?
1: Yes.
0: I love you.
1: I love you too.

0: I don't want to do this play now. I have an idea. I think. If everyone...
1: Die?

0: tuck that in a fancy baggy. Joke's on you, that's not Cali.
1: You don't know, like.
2: Pigeon fingers.

Green.

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When I get a meditation, then it open for your mind. The people go on deaf and the people stay blind. 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Say money, food.

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1: You're right. Come on, club.
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3: 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What sort of respect goes out to the Uncle Red Rat alongside Buccaneer?
2: Yo, them know so they already.
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0: All right, Saints and Squeeze, once again, I'm first of all, it's a one Buccaneer team call. Second place.
1: Yo, you're not
0: sure. 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
1: Yes, sir.
0: CI9, Estee Rastafari.
1: That's it.
0: Last CI first.
1: Yes, sir.
0: Father. Be this everywhere.
2: Well and fire, me say the well and fire, Indian. Well and fire, Indian, the well and fire.

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1: You are Safari. 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Peace, that now. 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

Hola, hola. It is Monday and the doors of Club Coco are officially open for you here on NTS Channel 1. It is warm. It is a warm Monday afternoon here in Amsterdam where I find myself today. And today I picked some of my favorite new discoveries, new music, and like always, some of my all-time favorites. A selection to keep you fresh.

This was Árbol Perenne with a song called Preludio from 1995. Originally self-released. And it was a welcome song for today, Monday the 3rd of August. I hope you had a great weekend. I am Coco Maria, live with you every Monday here on NTS Channel 1. Before starting, I want to say thank you to Sophie and Ila. Today's show is dedicated to all the visionaries of this world, todos los visionarios del mundo y de México, that keep pushing and expressing their vision and soul despite the obstacles.

This is a band called Netchas from the 80s. It's been released for the first time via Habibi Funk, and I just opened the box a couple of hours ago. Thank you. And no, they are not from LA, they are not from London. They were a band based in Jordan with a unique take on R&B, soul and pop. They were Basim, Kasim and Khaldun, and they were Palestinian, Jordanian. And this is the song, I think this is one of, I could not decide which one I liked most. This is called Simona. The album is called Pieces of a Dream, released for the first time, yes, by Habibi Funk, and out very soon. Thanks for joining me today. Like every Monday, it is a pleasure being with you here at Club Coco.

If you just joined, welcome to Club Coco. We are going to be together for almost 2 hours. Muchos saludos hasta Saltillo, Torreón y la Ciudad de México.

And of course, welcome and greetings to all the lovely, nice people in the chat. Saludos hasta Brooklyn. And greetings to everybody that is enjoying their birthday. There's a few birthdays today. This was Hettori. Hector Otto. Recorded in Mexico City in 85 and dedicated to his mother.

You are listening to Nightfall by Stratovarius. A song so chill it won't make your ice cream melt yet. I hope if you're looking for freshness, you can find it here at Club Coco. Before Stratovarius, we heard Hettori, but I think maybe it's pronounced Hettori. And I got it last month at Disco Discada. I bought it from Alan Espira. 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

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Sister Chef and Tom Marshall, bon appétit!

También saludos a Adam Sandwich listening from Texas, taking a the show on a ride. Bienvenidos los tijuanenses en Christopher. Nice to see you in London. Good evening, Selena. Welcome, everybody. This is Club Coco, live from Amsterdam.

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Un beso hasta la calle Revillagigedo. Today we're celebrating... Ah, no. Tomorrow we are celebrating a birthday and I got a special message. Are you ready? I want Gabor to get closer. Gabor is celebrating his birthday tomorrow and his team wants to wish him a happy birthday. They listen to Club Coco every day at a gin distillery in London. I don't know the name of the gin distillery, but Gabor, this song is for you. I hope you have a special week and a special day tomorrow with all your loved ones. Happy birthday. And thank you, Adam, for reaching out.

Yes, Gabor, we are talking about you. All the best. And I wish you happiness and togetherness.

Gotta Let the Sunshine In. This is was Galt McDermott, Up from the Basement, unreleased tracks from this great artist via Kierna Rock Records, came out in the early 2000s, and I got this last week at Atlantis Record Store. Greetings to Liam. Y hablando de la calle Revillagigedo.

0: This was La Sonora Ponceña con La Vida Te Doy. And if you just joined, you just made it right on time for...
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0: Así es, el cover del día. Gracias a Vic por estos grandes mensajitos, jingles, shoutouts. Saludos, DJ Fossi. Este es el cover of the day. Cover of the day. Cover of the day. Cover of the day. Cover of the day. Cover of the day. Cover of the day. Cover of the day. Cover of the day. Today's cover of the day.
1: Cover of the day.
0: Yes, cover of the day is by Los Aventureros de los Andes. Gracias a Chava por este tip.

This was Evelyn McCarty con una canción, a song that is called Clarion, out in 1899. Originally released on Cartas de Navegación. Y no, no tengo el original. I have this compilation by Seance Center. I love it. Speak there, it's a compilation about, you know, the 80s, 90s in Mexico, post 70s, when the rock scene went through very difficult times due to the government's ban on the genre. And before we heard one of my beautiful songs in the world, Retumba el Árbol, un son guajiro, en un disco que se llama El Tigre, released by the Universidad de Nuevo León. Buenas tardes, buenos días. Este es Club Coco. And I am Coco María. Buonasera. I hope you're having a good evening or a good afternoon, wherever you're listening from.

0: J'aime un peu pas encore. We're staying here for another 40 minutes. This was Tonino Balsamo with Stawa Leona Moda. Stawa Leona Moda out on Futuribile.
1: Arrivederci, Club Coco.
0: No, not yet. 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

Good evening, buenas noches, buenas tardes. 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I want to thank everybody in the chat for the good vibes and the conversation. Nice to see you again, Micaela, Pops13, and poor George, right? Also happy to announce that the winner of the best dinner tonight was Christopher. I don't know if I trust those shrimps. And this is, este es Paulinho da Costa con una canción que se llama Terra. Thanks for your company. I am Coco Maria with you every Monday here on NTS.

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Hello to everyone tuning in. This is Khan, aka Canijo, and you're listening to Next Up on NTS with Bershka Music. This was Te Aviso by Manuka Honey, one of London's most amazing and the world's talented DJs, producers, multifaceted artists. And I want to start off the show on that just to get us on the vibe. This is our fourth show, and if you've been tuning in, welcome back. If you're new here, today I have a very special guest all the way from Brazil, De Silvestre. And for the next hour, I'll be playing you an eclectic mix and selection of some of my favorite new releases, some classic throwbacks, and even some unreleased from some of my friends. Without further ado, I'm going to take it all the way back to the first CD I ever bought, The Fame by Lady Gaga. This is Starstruck.

That was Starstruck by Lady Gaga. And I always find it really funny how she doesn't collaborate with a lot of people. And one of her first collabs was with Flo Rida. Very random, but I always revisit this song, especially when the weather's nice. I don't know. There's something just timeless about it. I'm going to take it to Spain now, and I'm going to bring back one of my favorite classic Bad Gyal songs as well. If you know, you know. This is Dinero.

That was Dinero by Bad Gyal from her first mixtape. Very classic underground Spanish song. I wanted to bring it back as well. And now I'm going to take it to the UK underground. I'm going to bring you one of Amber's latest songs, Perfect. If you don't know her, she's a fab DJ, producer, artist, everything. So this is Perfect. Yeah, I think I'm

That was Gatas en Celo by Lorna, produced by Rico Rosa of her latest EP, Lumi de Oros. And I think that, to me, Lorna is one artist in Spain right now that's really pushing for an international sound. Like, that interpolation of Theodore is just exquisite. And, like, to me, it's one of the songs of the summer, to be honest. I think alongside Amore, the Russia IDK collective, she really is one of the future representations of the underground and the urban scene in Spain. I have one more song before bringing out our special guest, and I wanted to bring it closer to him. So I chose a collaboration between Marina Sena and Pablo Vitar.

0: So that was Que Delicia Verão de Pablo Vittar and Marina Sena. And now joining me, we have our very special guest all the way from Brazil. De Silvestre is here. Hello. Exactly. Perfect. Yeah. How are you?
1: Hello, I'm good.
0: Thank you for being very, very here today. You were saying that you're a Marina Sena fan as well.
1: I'm such a Marina Sena. I love her. I was at a festival with her that I played with her, and I got to see her show from very close.
0: Okay,
1: It was magical. I loved it.
0: Perfect. We're both Marina Seners in this house.
1: Yeah.
0: Okay, so talk to me a little bit about the selection of music that you brought with you today.
1: I found it nice that you started with the first CD that you ever bought.
0: So the Fame.
1: Yeah, so I thought about it and like I want to play probably the first electronic song that I got in contact with.

0: Okay.
1: This was the time Dirty Beat by Black Eyed Peas. This is such a fidget house song. This is totally fidget house.
0: Very timeless.
1: Very timeless piece of art. I love this.
0: We've had on this show, we've had Bjork, we've had Britney Spears, and it was about time we had some Black Eyed Peas. So thank you for that.
1: Yeah, I love Black Eyed Peas. They totally should come back.
0: Exactly. Bring back Black Eyed Peas.
1: Like, they come back, but they don't have her.
0: Yeah.
1: They don't have her. She needs to come back.
0: No shade. Okay, I wanted to ask you about your own music as well. The music you make is very like explosive and abrasive, and it's like very maximalist. So outside of the club, do you like to listen to similar sounds, or do you go for something calmer?
1: I like to, for heavy sounds, I like to research.
0: Mm-hmm.
1: But I don't listen when I'm like taking a bath.
0: Okay.
1: You know, yeah. I listen to calmer stuff. A lot of calmer stuff, but now I will not play a calm.
0: No, we're going crazy. Exactly.
1: Like my calm stuff is very
0: personal.
1: It's very personal, you know. I will never show it.
0: Oh, okay. we're gatekeeping today.
1: We're gatekeeping my calmer side today. Today is party mode. We are partying.
0: Exactly. Well, yeah. Speaking of parties, you're also featured on Vita's House.
1: Yeah.
0: And you got to work with her and MC Morena, which are two of my favorite names right now from Brazil. Uh-huh. So how was that experience and how did that happen?
1: She's lovely. She's so kind to me. She's so nice. I love you, Vida. Shout out to Vida. She just played here in London.
0: Yeah, it was
1: great.
0: It was for Club Stamina.
1: It was so full. It gets my heart very warm to know that it was so full of people, you know.
0: Mm-hmm.
1: But it all happened on the internet.
0: Okay,
1: like she got me a text on Instagram. And like, send this version, the other version come back. She's great to work with.
0: Exactly.
1: Like, you can give her any beat, any instrumental. She's gonna like make something special out of it.
0: Mm-hmm. What song have you got for us next lined up?
1: Like, Black Eyed Peas was like my first contact with electronic music. And now, it's fun to see because now I'm making a lot of more electronic sounds.
0: Yeah.
1: It's fun to see what it became, you know.
0: Mm-hmm.
1: So I'm gonna play a new song of me that I have not yet released.
0: Oh.
1: But it's called Sei Tocar.
0: What does that mean?
1: Like know how to play. I know how to play.
0: Okay. So we have our first unreleased on the show today.
1: Yeah.
0: Let's hit it. Olha o que eu sei fazer.

0: Wow.
1: That's club music. That's that heavy. That's
0: masterclass
1: heavy
0: in club music, exactly. Yeah. When I think it's a good moment to ask you about your upcoming album. Is this song on it?
1: Yeah.
0: Okay. What can you tell us about the album?
1: It's more club music.
0: Okay.
1: I'm trying to make another type of, like, trying different sounds in different ways to approach dance floor.
0: Mm-hmm. And so is the sound similar to this song, kind of?
1: Yeah.
0: Okay.
1: Yeah, yeah. There's a lot of different sounds.
0: Maybe
1: I'll play something later. I don't know.
0: Oh, another one?
1: Yeah, maybe.
0: Okay, maybe.
1: I'll think about it.
0: Perfect. Well, talk to me about your creative process as well for this album and just in general when you're producing or making music.
1: For this album, it's like learning to take the time. Learning to take the time. Man, you need to let yourself take time to make things.
0: Mm-hmm.
1: Sometimes it's a lot of time, and you need to stay calm, and you need to let the time do their thing that the time does, you know?
0: Exactly.
1: And like, that's what I'm learning, because I was very anxious that I needed to like, damn, I need to release music, I need to release music. But now I feel there's like no urgency, so I'm not in a hurry, you know? Period. Like, my life's good. I get
0: Amen.
1: To, you know, my life is too good, you know? So like, I don't need to release now.
0: Yeah.
1: Yeah.
0: Well, you're someone who tours a lot as well, and you travel a lot.
1: Uh-huh.
0: So what keeps you calm when you're traveling or touring like that?
1: Trying to have a routine.
0: Okay.
1: Like,
0: what, like on tour, what is that routine? Do you go to the gym?
1: Yeah, you know, like try to take a walk or like cook.
0: Mm-hmm.
1: You need to like every day you wake up and you like clean the dishes. It's like already is something. Like,
0: yeah.
1: At least it is something. Because when you don't have a routine, you're gonna have real pretty bad days where nothing happens and it feels like nothing happens. So you need to have to like do something, you know.
0: Motivational as well when you're doing things, exactly.
1: Yeah.
0: And how does touring affect or like influence your creativity and that process?
1: A lot.
0: In what way?
1: You get in contact with like different dance floors.
0: Mm-hmm.
1: Different people, like everything is different.
0: Yeah.
1: So like it changes you.
0: Do you have a favorite?
1: A favorite like what?
0: Like place you've toured or place you've played. Not in Brazil.
1: I like a lot of them. I think Berlin was nice. Mm-hmm. Berlin was crazy. Berlin scared me.
0: Berlin is scary.
1: Berlin is a little bit scary, but like good scary.
0: Good scary.
1: For a DJ, it's good scary.
0: Okay.
1: Yeah.
0: Yeah.
1: Uh-huh.
0: What song have you got for us next?
1: I'm going to play a song of a friend of mine. This is Bota no Google do DJ Paranoia. I live with him. He's my roommate. So I'm going to play a song of him.
0: Yeah.

0: period.
1: I love this song. I just want to say, I'm very jealous of this song because I live with him. So I was like the first guy that they started playing the song. I love the song. Now everybody's playing the song. I love this song.
0: You were there before everyone else.
1: I was there. I saw this song be born. Okay.
0: Exactly. It was born in Sao Paulo.
1: It was born in my house. I live with him. I saw him creating it.
0: Okay.
1: I love it. DJ Paraná. Shout out to DJ Paraná.
0: Shout out. Okay, well, I wanted to ask you, what is your favorite thing about being Brazilian?
1: I think that it's cool. Like, when you say that you're Brazilian here, people think it's cool. That you're a cool guy.
0: Mm-hmm.
1: People like Brazilian people. So, yeah, that's nice.
0: Eu amo Brasil.
1: Because Brazilians, they are very critical. We are very critical mm-hmm. of ourselves.
0: Yeah.
1: Like,
0: but you're also very nice. Like,
1: We are very nice people. We're very critical of Brazil. But, like, Brazil is not that bad.
0: Exactly. I was the honorary Brazilian in high school because I had a lot of Brazilian friends. Mm-hmm. So, shout out Brigadeiros. Shout out Pan de Queijo.
1: Shout out Brazil.
0: Yeah.
1: Being Brazilian, it's cool, you know? So, like,
0: okay.
1: Yeah.
0: So then, take us to Brazil with your next
1: song. I'll take you to Brazil to my next song.
0: Uh-huh.
1: It's from this guy called RD da 17, and I think he's the GOAT. He produces since he was a kid. He's the GOAT since he was a kid. He's like 18 years old. 18 or 19 years old. I love him.
0: My God, I get videos on TikTok of like 13-year-olds who DJ better than anyone I've seen in my life.
1: And he like dances.
0: Mm-hmm.
1: He dances so good. This is Hitman do Metrônomo. I don't think he released this song yet.
0: Another unreleased for you. Let's go.
1: But it's good. It's very simple. I love it.
0: Period.
2: É o RD.

0: That was also very crazy.
1: That's crazy. He's the god of Hichimada. Hichimada. Okay. It's this less electronic, less aggressive sound. It's very aggressive, but it's more like,
0: yeah,
1: you're supposed to dance, not, you know, club.
0: Yeah.
1: Club is like that, different type.
0: This is slower.
1: Yeah.
0: For within that
1: genre.
0: It's
1: kind of slower. Yeah. Okay.
0: Do you like bubbling?
1: Bubbling. What's
0: like? You know the bubble sounds, like.
1: Yeah. I got pretty tired of it. Like everybody started using, like, too much people. Like,
0: I'm one of those people.
1: Yeah. No. But I mean, like, it's like an echo chamber.
0: Yeah. I will say it's more mainstream than.
1: It's more mainstream, and like people overly complicated.
0: Mm-hmm.
1: Overly complicated. The Brazilian bruxaria sound,
0: yeah.
1: You know?
0: Yeah.
1: I think it's better when it's simple.
0: Yeah, I think it was the TikTok edits that are to blame a little bit.
1: Yeah, a lot of things that are to blame, but especially the DJs.

0: That was also very crazy.
1: That's I don't know crazy. What to expect from you, but I really enjoy
2: yeah,
1: it.
2: Yeah, yeah, there's crazy. It's a lesson that I learned very recently. There's mm-hmm. a lot of crazy music outside of Brazil also, you know.
0: Exactly.
2: I started to listen to more outside music.
0: How do you discover new music?
2: It's just, it's kind of magical. It just appears, you know?
0: Yeah.
2: It just appears, you know?
0: I like Bandcamp. I like going on little rabbit holes in Bandcamp.
2: Yeah, there's rabbit holes in Bandcamp. Yeah, that's magic. For me, that's magic.
0: That is magic. You know? Like flow state of like...
2: Yeah. And then you find... It's like a thrift shop.
0: Exactly, you know? Yeah.
2: It's exactly like a thrift shop.
0: A digital thrift shop.
2: Uh-huh.
0: Bueno, you talked about the production of this song. So I also wanted to ask you now, your favorite thing when you're producing your own music?
2: It's when an idea works,
0: mm-hmm.
2: and then you get that first hit.
0: Mm-hmm.
2: You know, yo, this is there's something here. Like the prospect of having something in this idea, mm-hmm. in this demo, where you can see at the end of the tunnel, you can see something good will come.

0: of it. Yeah. You know, the time that you're gonna spend on this song is gonna pay.
1: Be worth it.
0: You know,
1: yes.
0: when you first have that vision, I love that. I love this.
1: Do you follow that intuition?
0: Totally.
1: Okay.
0: It's totally intuition. Yeah.
1: You said that you wanted to show us your softer side now as well. So I'm wondering.
0: No, I want to finish with my softer side.
1: I want to finish. Okay. What do you want
0: to
1: lead up to?
0: I'll show a very demo song of mine.
1: Okay. Oh, we're getting another unreleased.
0: We got another unreleased.
1: Guys, we're getting spoiled today.
0: Yeah, but this
1: one. Is this also an album?
0: Yeah, but this one. Yeah, this one is crazy. Okay. Can I get here? Oh no.
1: I'm gonna pull up the question that the last guest left for you.
0: Yeah. One, but this is called Vou Rebolando.
1: Which means?
0: De Silvestre. I'm gonna shake my ass, I think.
1: Okay, that's what we're gonna do.
0: Yeah.
1: Exactly.
0: Vou Rebolando by De Silvestre, unreleased.

0: Well, I'm looking forward for the album.
1: Yeah.
0: I wanted to send you off by asking you the last question that our last guest left for us, Nick Leon. Shout out to Nick Leon.
2: Shout out to Nick Leon.
0: He said, what is your favorite topography? Like mountains, lakes, rivers, desert.
2: I don't know the name. People just call it Serra, like this Serra.
0: Sahara?
2: No, Serra.
0: Oh, okay.
2: Serra is the descer para Santos. When you to get to Santos, mm-hmm. São Paulo, it's mm-hmm. where there's like beaches.
0: Okay.
2: Like water.
0: Okay, okay.
2: You know, it's
0: okay.
2: You know, so like, you need to descer. You need to like. São Paulo is very high. São Paulo is very high,
0: claro,
2: so you like get down.
0: Uh-huh, got you.
2: So I really like this when you get down, like your ear, you feel the pressure in the ear. Yeah.
0: What question do you want to leave for our next guest?
2: What's your favorite cereal? Tune in to find out next time.
0: And let's finish on your softer side. Surprise us.
2: Yeah.
0: I don't know what to expect right now.
2: It's kind of disco.
0: Okay.
2: It's kind of a disco. I'm listening to a lot of disco now. It's called H Friend Black Devil Disco Club.
0: Let's go.

0: That was such a nice way to end. Thank you so much for being here today.
1: Thank you for inviting me. Amazing selection. It was very fun. It was very fun to say. I love to show music to people and speak about it.
0: Exactly. And that's what we do here at Next Up. So for the remaining time, I'm going to go back to playing some of my selection. And because Silvestre very kindly teased a few unreleased tracks, I'm going to be playing an unreleased track from my friend Kinara from her upcoming album.

So that was an unreleased track from Ginara from her upcoming album. Thank you so much to her for sending this, and shout out Ginara. Go check her out. She might sound familiar from Safety Chance's album Sacrificio for her collab with Nusar called Duro, which you should listen to if you are not familiar with it. Up next, I do have an unreleased Roro track, but I'm opting to play Fur Coat.

So that was Astaroth by Young Beef. And I want to keep the energy up, so I'm bringing you some Cherichola and Perritas a Perrear, the Merenguito mix.

Unfortunately, we're almost out of time for today's Next Up. Thank you so much for tuning in. If you're new, if you're listening back, thank you to the Sylvester for being here today, for playing some fire unreleased tracks. And I wanted to end today's show with a very important message of trying to not have FOMO. So I'm closing with No FOMO by 6ix from her latest album, Ultra.

0: That was No FOMO by 6ix6ix, and that was also today's episode of Next Up on NTS with Bershka Music. I'm your host, Canijo, and thank you so much for tuning in today. If you're new, if you've been listening, and see you next time.
1: 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You heard it here first.

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1: 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I'm a real good. This how you do. I got that good. I got some. Hey, nigga, my suit ain't too cheap. Hey, nigga, my suit ain't too cheap. Hey, nigga, my suit ain't too cheap.

Welcome.

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It's not so hard to take a ticket to Broach and some jibes to absorb. Bobs for eyes and flails of genitals and relative irritation for days after. Anticipation of prods to be left alone. You, I, we hiding crumbling ruins, streams of rain jitter on sparkling granite.

Then gets the dark, so the moon for seconds, and then the ghost wings, and nothing, then nothing, small crackles and cold forever.

diverse. Close splint, a creek obliquely, full on types with various lint, appetite, recollections aggregate to a hard wall or curtain hung with a fullness. Ruffle fronted and flattened, face averted in shadow, seemingly uncomfortable. Attendees step mechanically, seemingly keen to ambulate. They wanna fuck off from your pathetic gaze that binds your rubbish to them. There are many layers of pardons, permissions for resilience, excuses facilitating escapes as they were around navels.

easily tell stories.

Good evening. You're listening to Make Believe episode number 18. I'm your host, Object Blue.

summer weddings are nice. I got married in August as well. I think it's especially a good choice in England when the weather is only reliably pleasant for like 2 months of the year. Anyway, I've been feeling full of rage this morning due to just, I don't know, me being bad at time management and PMS and everything. But hopefully this show will carry me through, and I hope you enjoy.

This one is a track called Respiri. It's by an artist called Inherent, and it's on a compilation called 04.

This one, a new release on Mighty Force. From the artist D3 off an album called Time, this is Blow the Computer.

very cool album called After Completing the Hex. I love when... Okay, maybe this sounds mean, but you know, when you see people's titles, you can tell if they read. And I was like, oh yeah, this guy reads. One of the tracks is called After Completing the Hex, I Have Questions.

of for clarification, I also like to pretend I read more than I actually do. I definitely have scrolled a lot more than reading in the last few months.

Really some business casual by an artist that's like the triangle bracket forward slash body triangle bracket close, like HTML, and an album is called Reinitializing, and it's like whole, you know, like big ass Microsoft Windows computer in your dad's office sort of album.

Pepe. This one called Ja Gude. EP called Non-Dualism coming out soon.

Shout out Julia Campanella, who just brought me a lolly. Shout out Jenny Walton for letting me hit this stupid vape thing in the office. I love you. This one called Variant by Unform, whose tracks I've played before on this show.

This one by Regal 86. Untitled 81 off the album Flavors.

Okay, wrapping up this show with another Akiko Haruna, because she's amazing. This one is called And the Dog.

attention, please. At the recommendation of the International Time Bureau, commencing at 23 hours, 59 minutes, 60 seconds UTC, an extra second will be inserted into the NBS time scale. This adjustment is required to maintain internationally coordinated universal time as broadcast from these stations in close agreement with UT1 or astronomical time.

I wish I could live in a place like this, peaceful, living with a smile on my face every day.

personal person.